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What up, y'all? It's your girl, Jess Hilarious, right here on Weekends with the Breakfast Club. In the number 16 spot is Chris Brown with Obvious. Now, here's number 15, LMA 100, right here on Weekends with the Breakfast Club.

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1: Do you love me? 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

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Zodiac sign, it must be a Gemini moon, cause we about to go half. 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

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I promise this is a safe space. 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

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Zodiac sign, it must be a Gemini moon, cause we about to go half. Mistakenly, nobody been in a bag, but how many bodies done been in her?

No yoga mat, chat. Should I dead up, get no strings attached, chat. Should I ran down on you, no questions asked, chat. They chat, they chat, they chat.

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We all right out here because, woo-wee, summer break is officially here, and these kids about to eat us out of house and home, okay? 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

Playboy Cardi The Weeknd, Miss E Class here, getting it in. 101 The Beat, Nashville's home for hip hop and R&B. 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

0: 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Me, I'm holla, sit down, holla,
1: 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Kendrick Lamar, Humble, Miss E Class here, holding you down, 101.1 The Beat, Nashville's home for hip-hop and R&B. Coming up, you got some Chris Brown, stick around, but listen, I know it's Memorial Day, and it's supposed to be rainy and stuff today, but it's okay. 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
3: I'm Fox 17 co-brand meteorologist Greg Bobis. Our forecast here for us today, starting off on a foggy note with temperatures in the 60s and then going toward a high temperature range in the upper 70s this afternoon. A few pop-up showers and thunderstorms today. Most hours, though, will be on the drier side.
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0: on the beat, Nashville's home for hip-hop and R&B. On the way, got some T.I., sit back, relax, and hang tight. But listen, I love this time of the year because it's officially concert season, all right? All the tours, and we want to send you to see A$AP Rocky on his Don't Be Dumb tour. 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
1: Hey, it's Steve Harvey, y'all. Here's what happened on the Steve Harvey Morning Show. Steve, what happened to you, man? I was in the hospital, whatever. Cardiac arrest. 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
1: I used to think about immature things. You know, like, do you love me? Do you want me? Are you gonna call me like you said you would? Is this really your real phone number?

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Get you right. 101 The Beat on the way. Got some Mary J, and we're going to talk about the Queen Latifah. Okay, I'll tell you more in 10 minutes. Tap in. It's Chris Brown.

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1: Clarilla.

Miss E Class holding you down for show. What a woman to be. Nashville's home for hip hop and R&B, and for Danny D on the way. Got some Belly Gang and YK Niece. But listen, friend, shout out to Queen Latifah, because after stopping through Angie Martinez in Real Life podcast, people were, you know, talking about the speculation about her personal life and sexuality. And honestly, Queen Latifah really showed people that you do not owe the public every detail of your life just because you're famous. Back in 2008, she said, "I don't feel like I need to share my personal life." And baby, she stood on that, quietly building her relationship of 12 plus years, her family, her legendary career, all on her.

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19: I'm Fox 17 Co-Brand Meteorologist Greg Bobis. Our forecast here for us today, starting off on a foggy note with temperatures in the 60s and then going toward a high temperature range in the upper 70s this afternoon. A few pop-up showers and thunderstorms today. Most hours, though, will be on the drier side.
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0: Plan B. Got some Megan Thee Stallion on the way. Keep a lock and rock with me, okay? But listen, gas prices got people out here making real-life adjustments, all right? There's this man down in Ellenwood, Georgia, riding around in a pink Barbie Power Wheels car right now because filling up his Mercedes costs like $90. Maybe at that point, crank up the little Barbie Jeep and keep it moving. You feel me? Honestly, though, in this economy, I ain't even mad at it. If it gets you from point A to point B and saves you money, friend, pull up. The fact that it tops out at 35 miles per hour is taking me out, though. Imagine seeing that rolling down the street beside traffic like it's completely normal. Honestly, though, be real. Would you drive a Power Wheels car around town if it meant dodging these gas prices? Tap in with me on the free iHeartRadio app. Just use that red talk bag.
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Never End Do. Miss E-Class here doing what I do, 101 to beat. Nashville's home for hip-hop and R&B and for Denny D. Getting you through it and to it. You know how I do it on this Memorial Day, okay? I'm putting that class in your day. Connect with me on the socials, though. Hit that like, hit that follow at MSEKLASS.

day. I know it's rainy and stuff today, but folks are still going to link up, still going to be a cookout, two or a few. I already know. So have that plate ready, you feel me? And of course, we're providing the soundtrack. And speaking of that, 90s music needs to be somewhere on the playlist. 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
1: Damn, little mama. You know you thick as hell, you know what I'm saying? 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Me and my gonna be together, you know what I'm saying? I ain't even worried about them really, though. I'm just looking at you.

girlfriend. But listen, one thing about a Memorial Day gathering, somebody's auntie is going to take over the Bluetooth speaker and turn it into a full-blown 90s concert, okay? Soon as you hear some SWV, Jodeci, Mary J., Outkast, Frankie Beverly and Maze, baby, the entire cookout shift spiritually. Folks that were sitting down, suddenly up, two-stepping with a plate in one hand and a drink in the other, friend. And don't argue with me either, because 90s music at the family functions is undefeated. The vibes, the lyrics, the memories, different. You can debate somebody.

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28: Tennessee softball is getting set for the Women's College World Series. We'll face defending champion Texas Thursday in Oklahoma City. Danielle Suarez won the Coca-Cola 600 from Charlotte Motor Speedway after the race was called due to weather. NBA playoffs. Spurs came out swinging, crushed the Thunder 103-82 to even the Western Conference Finals at two games apiece. I'm Ron Tomas.
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1: Friend do, Miss E-Class doing what I do. And for Diddy D, 101.1 The Beat, Nashville's home for hip-hop and R&B on the way. Got that headband with Boo. But listen, Nashville said they are not about to play with the Super Bowl when it pulls up in 2030, okay? Billions being invested into the city, new stadium upgrades, airport expansion, hotels, entertainment spots, road improvements, the whole nine. They giving we ready for the whole world to come outside. And honestly, hosting a Super Bowl is way bigger than football. That kind of event changes tourism, business, nightlife, traffic, all of it. You already know Nashville is going to be packed when it comes to that time. And Music City with a Super Bowl weekend, woo, Liddy friend, Liddy. The prices alone already stressing me out, and it's still years away. But shout out to Nashville for thinking long term, because if done right, this could really change the city for decades, okay?

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Christopher Maurice Brown. Miss E-Class holding you down. 101 The Beat, Nashville's home for hip-hop and R&B, or should I say Dr. Christopher Maurice Brown. Yes, he earned his honorary doctorate. And a lot of folks having a lot of hate and shade and things of that nature, but hey, let him do him, friend, period, point blank. His cardio.

0: 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Record-breaking travel today for Memorial Day. So if you riding around the city, just be prepared. Just stay in with me. I got you. I'm going to get you through it and to it on the way. Got some Chris Brown and T-Pain. Stick around, okay? It's Don Toliver.
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1: 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Brand new Chris Brown, T-Pain. You heard it here first. Nappy

0: 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Yeah.
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0: 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So you already know traffic can be crazy anyway. 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
27: I'm Fox 17 Cobra meteorologist Greg Bobis. Our forecast here for us today, starting off on a foggy note with temperatures in the 60s and then going toward a high temperature range in the upper 70s this afternoon. A few pop-up showers and thunderstorms today. Most hours, though, will be on the drier side.
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0: the Beat on the way. Got some Playboi Carti in the Weeknd. 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
1: I used to think about immature things. 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Is this really your real phone number?

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1: If you want it, I do that. If you want it.

Monday, it's your favorite cousin Joe Major checking in, filling in for the homie Dola White. Speaking of Memorial, got the homie and the veteran AI, the Black Barbie, on the air with me as we get into new Chris Brown. It's obvious.

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0: on like Tuesday.
1: Your face got burned on Tuesday?
0: Yeah.
1: How did your face get burned?
0: Sunburn.
1: Oh, okay.
0: Sunburn.
1: Okay.
0: Yes.
1: 101 to be Nashville's home for hip hop and R&B. It's your favorite cousin, Joe Major. I just want everybody to know, not that it's any of your business, but AI, the Black Barbie, is a Black individual. And it is not true. Black people can't get sunburned. Yes, we do have more melanin that protects us. However, we still should apply sunscreen specific for Black skin. I like black girls' sunscreen. And I use that. As much as I can. Now you regret it.
0: But your
1: makeup looks, I said out of the door, even while we even had this conversation, because her makeup looks really, really good, y'all. Like,
0: thank you
1: know, I'm gonna post a picture on my story. I don't know if I'm a tagger because y'all already be thirsty when we be out. You know what I'm saying? Like, so, but her makeup looks really good. Like, her makeup, and then her, she got baby hairs. They're not like over exaggerated. They actually came
0: with her hair. I
1: don't
0: know how to do that. I want to know how to do that.
1: Why?
0: Because sometimes the big baby hairs go with the style.
1: Amber, you 40 something.
0: It don't matter though. I'm 40. I'm 24.
1: Okay. Regardless of how, I just feel like the exaggerated baby hairs is for like the 20 somethings.
0: I just feel like people should mind their business. They should their life. Like,
1: hey, let them do what they want to do.
0: That because I'm going to do what I want to do so I'm 80. If I want to wear big baby hairs at 80,
1: I'm just so glad that you ain't figured it out yet. All right. And at least speaking of figuring it out, T.I. with Chris Brown and SZA and Kendrick Lamar, all at your request on the other side of 7 minutes. Don't go anywhere. We'll be Black.
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0: I did, but I be forgetting. 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
1: So, it looks so smooth when everybody be hitting it together, though.
0: Yeah, not really. I be doing my own thing, though.
1: You always do your own thing.
0: Exactly.
1: All right. Listen,
0: don't follow me.
1: Please don't. French Montana, Lil Wayne, as at your request a little bit later on in the show. But right now is one of my favorite combination of artists is SZA and Kendrick Lamar.
2: I used to think about immature things. 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Is this really your real phone number?

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Zodiac sign, it must be a Gemini moon, cause we about to go half. Mistakenly, nobody been in a bag, but how many bodies done been in her bag?

Playboi Carti and The Weeknd would rather lie to you than lose you. 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I'm going to lose you. 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You know what I'm saying? Anyways, going to keep it rolling with French Montana.

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2: Pop that thing, let it clap, let it clap. Ride this while you sit on my
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2: lap.
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2: Spread them cheeks, let me see that. 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That thing till your throat gets sore. Bend it on down, put your face on the floor. That till your legs can't stand. 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

0: Monday. Big shout out to all of those who serve in our military forces. You know, we appreciate you for doing what you do, because it could not have been me. You know, unless I was like drafted and I like had to go, then I would have had to.
1: It was me.
0: Yeah, you went voluntarily. Yeah, but you retired though.
1: Yes.
0: You know what I'm saying? So it's Memorial Day Monday, and I've seen different things over the last course of a few years of about Memorial Day's origins and how it was founded by black individuals in this country.
1: Yes.
0: So, okay, tell us a little bit more about that.
1: Following the end of the Civil War, formerly enslaved people discovered that hundreds of Union soldiers had been held at Confederate prison camps in Charleston, South Carolina, and they had died, and there was, you know, no funeral or, you know, any.

0: Yes, I do. Congrats to all the May grads, especially my niece, Layla Muhammad, headed to high school in the Shy. Okay. And my gifts of Amber's gifts, Lily and Morgan, graduating elementary school here in the Ville. Shout out to all the teachers, because I know they are ready for summer break more than the kids. My mother, Laura Thompson, out in Inglewood, is one of those teachers. Yeah. Shout out to my favorite bartender, Miss Wendy, Nudie, a.k.a. DJ Red, over at Carolyn's, and all the other Carolyn's DJs. Mm-hmm. Shout out to DJ Phil Mill and Zach over at Sky Lounge.
1: Yeah.
0: Shout out to all the Geminis, especially my favorite Gemini twins, Brittany and Bridget. Sign. They'll be celebrating their birthday on Wednesday.
1: Birthday to them.
0: Also to my favorite Gemini, he'll be celebrating. Also,

this round, word about his leftovers, right here on 101. The beat is low head and headband on your request. On the other side of 7 minutes, but right now, you can hear.

0: 101 to beat Nashville's home for hip-hop and R&B's favorite cousin, Joe Major, Black in the building with AI the Black Barbie. It was just announced that we are getting, we're hosting the Super Bowl in 2030. How do you feel about it as a person who has been a resident of Nashville for a very long time, not from here, have literally gotten to see the city grow into what it is now and what it is to become? How do you feel about the 2030
1: Super Bowl? I'm happy for all the people that will get paid for services during that time.
0: Okay, yeah.
1: As a resident,
0: it's just like
1: I don't enjoy all this stuff all the time. I don't.
0: I'll be saying, but listen, let me tell you something that somebody pointed out the other day that I did not even realize. Nashville has the worst weather during Super Bowl season. We have the worst. It's in February.
1: Well, luckily they're building that stadium, so those will be indoors.
0: But they don't stop from getting to and from.
1: Yeah, well, look, I'm not going. So
0: well,
1: let me tell you something. I am not one of those people who I literally learned to love Nashville for what it was back in the day.
0: Yeah, same here.
1: Chicago, it was a different experience.
0: Right.
1: And I appreciate it.
0: That Nashville is not Chicago.

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1: Nashville's home for hip-hop and R&B. 101.1 The Beat.

0: Nashville has known a lot of great restaurants.
1: Yeah.
0: And it still does. It's just a lot of these new places that are aesthetically pleasing don't be really that good.
1: Not at all.
0: What's your favorite new restaurant?
1: I don't have a favorite new restaurant. I stick to the oldies but goodies. So shout out to Roasty, because that's where, you know, we had Roasty yesterday.
0: Yeah.
1: You know what I mean? Shout out to Miss Mimi over at 1225.
0: Happy birthday to Chef E. You know what I'm saying?
1: Chef E. Carolyn's.

0: I've said it once and I'll say it 50 more times. Okay, if I gotta lie to you, I'ma lose you. Because I ain't gonna lie. You feel me? You got to go. You got to go. Speaking of going, we actually about to wrap this up here shortly. You know, so AI, you got anything that you want the people to know before we slide on about the building?
1: Yeah. Shout out to Amber's Gifts, which is under construction. I want to shout out to some of my major supporters, which include Morgan, my bestie Happy Face. Shout out to Nikki.
0: Shout out to Brandon.
1: B Ward came in through.
0: He did.
1: And took us out to Eat Bougie.
0: Yeah, he took us out. That was very nice. The corner of Fitz and Taylor, something like that. It was nice, though.
1: Shout out to my homeboy, Chris, everybody's favorite homeboy from out east, Nashville.
0: Yeah. Okay, Chris.
1: Yes. I'm trying to think. Shout out to Steve Madden.
0: Okay, shout out to Steve Madden.
1: I'm not going to say y'all right, but
0: big shout out to, you know.
1: All the staff over at Steve Madden Opry Meals. Oh, also in Green Hills, too. Shout out to that staff as well.
0: Okay, big shout out to all of y'all. I want to send another shout out to Fish Food because I will be leaving here to go to his house to eat grilled food. Because as a person who is kind of like a dual resident of, you know, another country, I miss grilled food.
1: Yes.
0: Like, ain't nobody just throwing nothing on the grill.
1: And ain't nobody grilling like fish.
0: Ain't nobody grilling like fish food. So big shout out to, you know, say my homie Fish Food.
1: I'm going over his house. Seafood boy.
0: By the time you hear this, you know, it won't really matter what the address is because you can't go. You know what I'm saying?
1: Right.
0: He's like, you can't come. All right. So again,
1: I'll be there.
0: But if you want to support Fish Food, he does have a catering service and he's able to be purchased on DoorDash and things like that. So y'all wait till June 1st. And you know, Fish Food going to take care of you on DoorDash.
1: We love
0: you,
1: Fish.
0: But if you're my friend, you could probably roll with me today. And I'm already rolling with my friend, so there's that. Anyways, I got your request for that T.I., that Belly Gang Cushington, and big shout-out to the Black Rodeo after party that's going down on the 30th. 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So, yeah. All right. Don't go anywhere. 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

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Vivienne's is on Chanel pearls. Sweat it out, need